0: morsegaofm.com.br.
1: I'm here tonight to introduce some very special people, some very special friends of mine. You know who they are, I know who they are, so let's go fucking crazy!
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There was only one road back to L.A. U.S. Interstate 15. Just a flat-out high-speed burn through Baker and Barstow and Purdue. Then onto the Hollywood freeway straight into frantic oblivion. Safety. Obscurity. Just another freak in the freak kingdom. 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A waste of time. There was no point in looking back. Fuck no, not today, thank you kindly. My heart was filled with joy. I felt like a monster reincarnation of Horatio Alger. A man on the move, and just sick enough to be totally confident.

0: Hey there, baby. This here's the king. Hell, I'm a little busy right now, but why don't y'all leave a message and maybe later we can go get a cheeseburger and pick out a Cadillac. Thank you. Thank you very much.
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All right, this is not exactly rock and roll, but this is my new book. And if you'll let me just tell you a story as how we got to the song, that would be great. Are you up for that? Indulge me. So this is the first house myself and Ali, the missus, moved into. It was a round tower. I'm about to talk to you about that. Here it goes. The walls of the Martello Tower were made of granite, 7 foot thick. It was a fort containing 3 circular rooms, 2 bathrooms, and a kitchen built into the walls. The living room was like a granite igloo with an opening onto a solid stone winding staircase leading to the lookout that we slept in, where we built a glass room that looked over the promenade of the seaside town of Bray. I guess you could say we lived in a lighthouse. I know. Ali? Well, Ali will let her soul be searched, but only if you arrive at her fort defenseless have you half a chance at challenging her own almost unbroachable defenses. It's the only way over that drawbridge. It wasn't 2 years into our marriage and I could see my wife, my young wife, in prolonged moments returning to the vast silence she holds inside herself. She was suggesting that even when I was home, I wasn't home. Our weekly walks along the promenade could be tinged with melancholy. There is anyway a kind of off-color romance to a deserted seaside town in the winter. Your heart's opera scored by the sound of the tide crashing over a stony beach, shushing everything as the waves try to make up their mind whether they're leaving or staying. Leaving or staying. Leaving or staying. White waves kissing black stones, shushing all around them.

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That. You sure you don't want it, man? I can use it. Mm-hmm. Take it. It's just things that you don't want. I can use them. 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
0: Or not.
1: They might need it. If you don't want it, we'll take it. If you don't want to give it to us, we keep walking by. 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

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I loaded 16 tons of number 9 coal. 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
1: Que tragédias, que horrores, que crimes. É isso que Hitler e tudo que ele representa trouxe para a Europa e para o mundo.
2: Submarino alemão torpedeou e afundou um navio brasileiro.
3: O governo reconhece o estado de guerra entre o Brasil e as potências do eixo.
4: This morning,
5: esta manhã,
4: I had,
5: eu tive,
4: another talk,
5: mais uma conversa,
4: with the German Chancellor, Herr Hitler.
5: Com o chanceler alemão, Herr Hitler.
4: And here is the paper,
5: e aqui está o papel,
4: which bears,
5: que traz,
4: his name upon it, as well as mine.
5: O nome dele, juntamente com o meu.
6: 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Is France lost?
7: The Prime Minister!
8: We should prove ourselves once more able to defend our island home, to ride out the storm of war, and to outlive the menace of tyranny. We shall go on to the end. We shall fight in France. We shall fight on the seas and oceans. We shall fight with growing confidence and growing strength in the air. We shall defend our island. We shall defend our island. Whatever the cost may be. We shall fight on the beaches. We shall fight on the landing grounds. We shall fight in the fields and in the streets. We shall fight in the hills. We shall never surrender.
9: Montreal FM.

fight on the seas and oceans. We shall defend our island, whatever the cost may be. We shall never surrender.